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1: Rumors spreading around in that Texas town about the shack outside the game. 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

0: 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Saints football lives right here on your 100,000-watt black and gold blowtorch. 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
1: because she's hot
2: and she's good looking. 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
1: In the news headlines, we're talking about, you know, all this stuff has come out about Diddy and he's getting massages and got a cell phone and
2: booze.
1: Yeah, booze and stuff like that. Lucky. And so, obviously, the people who are in charge, they can't just let that kind of thing slide. No. So now he's like in, is it solitary?
3: Yep. Yeah. He's in the hole.
1: Yeah. In the hole.
2: Mm-hmm.
1: Sounds kind of hot.
3: Yeah. Favorite place to be.
1: Not what you want. I did see there was another crime story. So a nearly 30-year-old Iowa hit-and-run case has taken a major step forward because a viewer recognized a suspect while watching a rerun of America's Most Wanted.
3: Really?
4: A rerun?
1: Nice. Yeah.
4: Heck yeah.
1: Yeah.
4: Yeah, you can watch that, I think, on Pluto TV. You can watch all those old ones. Yeah.
1: When I was a kid, I used to love watching, I think it was like, was it Saturday night that they would run
4: America Most Wanted?
2: I think it was Friday.
1: Well, was that not the same night that In Living Color was on? Because wasn't it like Cops, America? I think the lineup was like Cops, America's Most Wanted, or is America's Most Wanted, and then Cops, and then In Living Color? Did I have that right?
3: Maybe. Oh, this says it was on Mondays, but that could have been... That might be newer.
4: Maybe you're thinking Unsolved Mysteries?
1: No. I never, you know what? I never really watched Unsolved Mysteries.
4: Oh, God, I love this
3: so
4: much.
3: It's so frustrating because it's unsolved.
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4: We're getting some better news from an area that's clearly been a problem spot this morning. LA 16 is now back open in Maurepas. It had been shut down for the better part of 2 hours due to an accident that involved three different hospital transports from that scene. So scene's about wrapped up, and they have reopened the roadway there. No big I-10 or I-12 problems on the board currently. I'm Ray Romero.
5: 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There is no time like October, and there is no October like this one. 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
6: Louisiana Radio Network, I'm John Burns. Lieutenant Governor Billy Nungesser is back from a 9-day trip to Japan. Here's Jeff Palermo.
7: Nungesser says in 2025, about 10 million Japanese visitors came to Louisiana. Most of the visitors were on business, and they would like to see more families from Japan come to the Bayou State. Nungesser says at a special media luncheon, gumbo was served.
8: To highlight their seafood with our great recipes to get them a little hungry for Louisiana.
7: And at a booth at a tourism expo, Tabasco ice cream was served.
8: Got a little bite to it, but it's really good, and the Japanese people loved it.
7: I'm Jeff Palermo.
6: Election Day is just 1 month from tomorrow, and Julia Letlow and Jamie Davis are trying to secure as many votes as possible in the race for U.S. Senate. Letlow tells Brian Haldane on Talk 107.3 in Baton Rouge that she's been busy traveling the entire state.
9: And going around listening to everybody that is in every single parish, making sure we crisscross the state multiple times, hear what their concerns and visions and hopes for the future.
6: Once the general election matchup was decided, political analysts had predicted a decisive Letlow victory. But in this campaign, the two opinion polls that have been publicly released, both commissioned by the Davis campaign, show Letlow with just a 4-point lead. And Davis says he's been busy crisscrossing the state trying to meet as many voters as he can.
10: We are in the streets talking to people, knocking doors at sporting events like high school football, and we're trying to be everywhere just introducing Jamie Davis to the people of Louisiana.
6: LRA.
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Is it too cheesy to say we're flying through the rock? Okay, well, it's too late. I apologize. This is Scotty Mack, and this is Rock at Work Friday Edition, and this is Eagle 98.1, the rock station.

0: thunderstorms are in the forecast to end the week. We will have scattered showers and thunderstorms primarily in the afternoon and evening. High temperatures are going to be near 91 degrees. By 6, 7, 8 o'clock, a lot of these storms are beginning to wind down. And then into the overnight hours, not much activity. Lows are going to be near 73 degrees. But over the weekend, rain chances move even higher. Numerous storms expected both on Saturday and Sunday. I'm meteorologist Baylen Rogers with your Storm Station forecast, WBRZ Channel 2.
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Justin on Eagle 98.1, the Rock Station, Friday edition of Rock at Work. I'm Scotty Mack, live from the Lock Meredith Injury Attorney Studios. 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

man, we got it going on today. All the Rock on the Rock station at Eagle 98.1. We got Michelle Southern and Southern Rock coming up at 2 o'clock. And then 3 until 5 o'clock, as I mentioned, she has a bunch of prizes to give away for her appearance at the Rouse's down in Gonzales. That's 14635 Airline Highway. Good incentive to head on down there between 3 and 5 o'clock. She is going to have the 13th Gate VIP passes to give away. Greater Baton Rouge State Fair tickets. And tickets for the concert for Five Finger Death Punch. Then at 5 o'clock, we'll announce the Road to Talladega winner for those 3 days, October 23rd, 24th, and 25th, including the Yellowwood 500. All of that is happening this afternoon with Michelle Southern and Southern Rock. Okay, so before I get out of here, the accolades keep piling up. And I want to list these, especially if you love brunch. Maybe you want to grab a brunch on Saturday.

Eagle Bunny 8.1, The Rock Station. All right, here right out of the gate on a TGI Friday. Welcome in to Southern Rock and in for an afternoon of getting your face rocked off. Tonight, the Black Jacket Symphony is performing Hysteria and Def Leppard Greatest Hits at the River Center Theater. I just had a listener who had pit passes tell me they cannot make the show tonight. And so please give the tickets to somebody else. So if you want to go, and these are pit passes, so the best seats in the house, call me now, 499-9898. We'll take caller 9. 499-9898.

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Then stay with the Saints Radio Network through the final whistle. 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Let's wing it. 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
0: 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Here at Eagle 98.1, we don't just play rock. We stand for something. We're proud to live in the greatest country on earth, the home of the free, because of the brave. And every day at 5 o'clock, we pause to honor that. 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

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We want to keep it alive. Again, 8 o'clock tonight is when it's going to wrap up. Then, our first tour also. 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